From Bismarck through the Northern Plains, K-Fire 550. All right, what's the deal for a Saturday night? Hitman Hayes checking in. Hope you're doing well. I'm doing pretty good. Thanks for asking. On the way this hour, good music from your favorites like Foundations, Build Me Up Buttercup, Fleetwood Mac Landslide. Spandau Ballet is on for you. It's true.

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1: Fox News, I'm Angelo Bavaro. President Trump defending U.S. military action against Iran, speaking to reporters outside Air Force One tonight.
2: If we left right now, it would take them 20 years to rebuild. But we're not leaving right now. We're going to do it so nobody has to go back in 2 years or 5 years.
1: The president also says he's reviewing a new Iranian proposal to end the war. Travelers still scrambling to get on new flights after Spirit Airlines' sudden shutdown, the company citing surging fuel prices due to the war in Iran. A golden finish at the Kentucky Derby.
3: Golden Temple and Serena Deville make history.
1: That call courtesy NBC. Golden Temple at 23-1 odds, edging out Renegade right at the wire. Cherie Duvall becomes the first female trainer to win the Derby. 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
5: We have tip-off between the Boston Celtics and the Philadelphia 76ers. Game 7 in Boston for all the marbles. The Celtics are doing it without forward Jason Tatum. He is out. The Celtics start a lineup of Derek White, Baylor Shireman, Jaylen Brown, Ron Harper Jr., and Luka Garza. Sixers are starting Tyrese Maxey, Vijay Edgecombe, Kelly Oubre, Paul George, and Joel Embiid. In the 152nd running of the Kentucky Derby, Golden Tempo is the winner at 23-1 odds. He finishes just a neck ahead of co-favorite Renegade. Jose Ortiz is your winning jockey, and trainer Cherie Duvall is the first female trainer in history to win the Kentucky Derby. It remains to be seen if the horse will run in the Preakness. Bottom of the second inning, Detroit Tigers with a 3-0 lead over the Texas Rangers, scoreless between Cardinals and Dodgers.
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1: Hi, my name is Tom. When KFYR came on the air in 1925, my mom was 6 years old. She lived in Steele, North Dakota. She told me she listened to KFYR when she was growing up. I was born in Duluth, Minnesota, and later my family moved to the country, 40 miles west. When I turned 12, I got a clock radio for Christmas. I started looking for any radio station I could find. The first one my mom told me to look for was KFYR on AM 550. I was able to get the signal, especially at night. It would have been close to 400 miles away. I have good memories of listening to the station during my growing up years. Thanks for all you do. Here's to another 100 years of broadcasting. Happy anniversary.
0: 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The legendary voice of the Northern Plains, KFYR 550.

The home of Todd Mitchell in the morning, K-Fire 550. We are your home for the $1,000 payday. What's up? It is Hitman Hayes this hour playing the hits for you from Lynyrd Skynyrd, Sweet Home Alabama, Beach Boys, Good Vibrations, Cyndi Lauper, time after time, and this is The Emotions.

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2: Exactly. I remember that too.
1: Somebody brought a 64 Chevy over. Oh, it's from South Dakota. 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
1: Bed Bath & Beyond declared bankruptcy and closed all their stores, including the one in North Brismar. Their chairman of the board made a statement that they are seeking to open up stores on a managed basis, one every 6 months in targeted places throughout the country. It says, we're taking a stand because it's time for common sense. Businesses deserve the chance to succeed. Employees deserve jobs that last, and customers deserve fair prices. California's system delivers the opposite.
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1: Fox News, I'm Daria Albinger. Golden Tempo won the Kentucky Derby at 23-1 odds. Sherry DeVoe, the first female trainer to win the Run for the Roses, up next, the Preakness. A shock for passengers with tickets on Spirit Airlines after the budget carrier abruptly went out of business. This one was stranded at Atlanta's Hartsfield-Jackson International Airport.
2: We had to book new flights with a different airline. It's just been us here with three kids, 2 5-year-olds and 11-month-old, and we just been in the airport all night. First, they told us that they were going to give us hotels, Uber, and food vouchers, but then they canceled and said that they couldn't give it to us, so we just been sitting here all night.
1: Thousands of employees are also out of work. United and airliners are setting up dedicated portals to help as many of them as possible find jobs. 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
3: Philadelphia leads at Boston at halftime in Game 7 of an NBA first-round series, 55-50 at the break, 19 points for Joel Embiid, Philly shooting 51% from the floor. The Celtics are led by the 19 points of Derek White. Star Jason Tatum is out tonight due to knee stiffness. The Sixers had stayed alive in the series with wins on Tuesday and Thursday. A couple other Game 7s on Sunday in the NBA, Orlando at Detroit, then Toronto at Cleveland. In the NHL playoffs, a second-round opener at Carolina, and the Hurricanes, with two early goals, lead 2-0 over the Flyers, 7 minutes left in the first period. The Kentucky Derby was won by Golden Tempo. Renegade finished second. Long shot O'Selly was third. Cameron Young leads by 6 strokes in Miami at Doral. To baseball on Fox TV, the Cardinals still shutting out the Dodgers, 3-0 in the bottom of the fifth.
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The $1,000 payday is back. 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

550, the legendary voice of the Northern Plains. All right, what's the vibe like on a Saturday night for you? Hitman Hayes, that is me playing all your favorites. Thin Lizzy all the way this hour. Steely Dan, Do It Again. Human League is coming up with Don't You Want Me, and let's get a little war going for you.

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2: 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The fun side of chaos and deflection.
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1: I'm Chris DeMayo. President Trump says that the U.S. is cutting troops in Germany.
2: We're going to cut way down, and we're cutting a lot further than 5,000.
1: This comes about 2 months after the president met with German Chancellor Friedrich Merz as he continues the feud with the NATO allies' leadership over the war against Iran. A long shot comes in at the Kentucky Derby.
3: Golden Tempo! Golden Tempo! And Cherie DeVoe make history in the Kentucky Derby over Renegade in a final time of 202.27 seconds.
1: Courtesy NBC, Golden Tempo went off at 23-1. Cherie DeVoe becomes the first woman to train the winner of the Derby. Two members of Mexico's president and eight other politicians are being charged in the U.S. with drug trafficking. 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
5: Under 6 minutes to go in a Game 7 of an NBA playoff series, first round at Boston, Philadelphia's lead down to 95-94 over the Celtics now, even though Jason Tatum of the Seas is out with knee stiffness. 31 points for Jaylen Brown, 23 for Derek White, Philly star Joel Embiid with 32. Two other Game 7s on Sunday, including Orlando at Detroit. Orlando's Franz Wagner is out again with a strained calf. In the NHL playoffs, a second round opener at Carolina today, late second period. Right now, it's Hurricanes 2-0 over the Flyers. The Kentucky Derby was won by Golden Tempo. Cherie DeVoe became the first female trainer to win the Derby. Cameron Young leads by 6 strokes in Miami at Doral. In baseball, the Cardinals, who've won 5 straight, are shutting out the Dodgers 3-0 in the ninth. The Yankees beat Baltimore today 9-4.
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One of the all-time classics of the Beatles right now. Paul McCartney wrote this song in 1968, the White Album Sessions. This is Let It Be.

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2: Check it out. I'm Chris DeMeo, Fox News. President Trump says he's reviewing a new Iranian proposal to end the war. He gave the update while boarding Air Force One tonight as the ongoing U.S. blockade of the Strait of Hormuz continues.
3: President Trump, sounding very skeptical, says he's not sending any negotiating teams to Pakistan anytime soon. Now, Trump says the blockade will remain until Iran makes nuclear concessions and reopens the strait. He's also threatened to resume airstrikes and end the ceasefire. The Pentagon says the U.S. blockade has cost Iran about $5 billion in oil revenue. Storage tanks are filling up. Oil production could cease in the coming weeks. Now, Iran has been here before. Their oil production fell sharply from 2018 through 2020 when sanctions were rammed up during the Trump administration's max pressure campaign.
2: That's Fox's Lucas Tomlinson. Spirit Airlines ending operations after 34 years in business. The airline stranding thousands of travelers like this woman at Atlanta's Hartsfield-Jackson Airport.
4: We had to book new flights with a different airline. It's just been us here with three kids, 2 5-year-olds and 11-month-old. And we just been in the airport all night. First, they told us that they were going to give us hotels, Uber, and food vouchers. But then they canceled and said that they couldn't give it to us. So we've just been staying here all night.
5: This all comes after years of financial issues for Spirit. It filed for bankruptcy twice. President Trump was trying to figure out a bailout, but the deal failed. And now with the war in Iran, Spirit says the sudden rise in fuel prices left them with no other choice than to shut down. But as Secretary Duffy mentioned, other airlines are stepping up to the plate. And as for the 17,000 people who work for Spirit, Duffy says that other airlines are ready to hire them. And he says that there is a need for aviation workers.
2: Fox's Madison Scarpino at Hartsfield-Jackson Airport. President Trump says the U.S. will reduce the number of troops in Germany a lot further than the withdrawal of 5,000. 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
2: Venezuela is now seeing more tourists as an American Airlines plane this past week made the carrier's first direct flight to the country in 7 years.
8: The U.S. used to be enemy number one for Venezuelan officials. That has changed, but also symbolic for the 8 million people in Venezuela who have fled this country because it's gotten so bad after 25 years of socialism. Just a few months ago, a lot of major U.S. companies were wary about coming back to a place which had nationalized its assets in the past decades. Now that is dramatically changing. A number of exploration deals signed with the interim president. When you talk to U.S. diplomats on the ground here, they say the first step is really to stabilize an economy that's been in a free fall.
2: Fox's Steve Harrigan in Caracas. This comes only a few months after the Trump administration told Americans to leave Venezuela as armed militias swarmed through the country. The stabbings of two Jewish men in a London community last week is causing growing concern. Here's Fox's Stephanie Bennett.
9: That latest attack happened just on Wednesday in broad daylight, leaving many in that community and across the UK on edge. Now, the suspect, 45-year-old, appeared in court and was charged with attempted murder in the stabbings of the two Jewish men in Golders Green in what police are treating as a terrorist incident. It's the latest in a string of attacks, and now the UK's official terror threat level has been raised from substantial to severe, meaning intelligence agencies consider another attack highly likely in the next 6 months.
2: Prime Minister Keir Starmer said his government would take action to curb anti-Semitism, including strengthening the police presence in Jewish communities. Oh, the winner of the 152nd run of the Kentucky Derby is Golden Tempo. In a historic finish, Golden Tempo at 23-1 odds surged down the outside edge-out Renegade right at the wire. Sherry DeVoe, the first female trainer in history to win it. I'm Chris DeMeo. This is Fox News.
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11: The Boston Celtics are out of the NBA playoffs, eliminated in a Game 7 at home in a first-round series against Philadelphia. 109-100 tonight's final. Joel Embiid, 34 points. Tyrese Maxey with 30. Philly will face New York in the second round. Boston without its superstar Jason Tatum tonight, out with knee stiffness. The Celtics is a team from three-point range, 13 for 49. About 8 minutes to go in the NHL playoff game tonight. A second-round opener at Carolina. Hurricanes winning again, 3-0 over the Flyers. Carolina last Saturday had swept Ottawa 4-0 in a first-round series. The Kentucky Derby was won by Golden Tempo. Right now, bottom of the ninth, the Braves looking to win again, up 9-1 at Colorado. Chris Sale would get the victory. This would put the Braves at 24-10. The Cardinals won their sixth straight, holding on at the end to beat the Dodgers 3-2.
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21: Here's your AccuWeather forecast. Tonight, partly cloudy, low 36. A sunny, breezy, warm day tomorrow, a high at 74. Clouds increasing Sunday night, low 45. And then windy and cool, clouds and sun for Monday, high Monday at 54. Partly cloudy, cold Monday night, low 31. And then sun and clouds, a breezy day on Tuesday, high Tuesday, 52. 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With your AccuWeather forecast, I'm Steve Williams.
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Fire 550 and 99.7. It's the Hitman. I remember going through Lubbock, Texas. I was a kid, and we were driving across the country. We stopped off at my sister, her house. She lived in Lubbock, Texas at the time with her husband, who was in the Air Force. I can tell you my whole backstory, but I won't. The reason why is this song was popular from Footloose, and I had the cassette. And I'm like, remember listening to this song as a kid in Lubbock, Texas. There you go. Denise Williams.

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1: Fox News. I'm Deborah Valentine. President Trump telling reporters Saturday at the Palm Beach International Airport he's reducing the number of American troops stationed in Germany.
2: We're going to cut way down, and we're cutting a lot further than 5,000.
1: This comes about 2 months after the president met with the German Chancellor Friedrich Merz as he continues to clash with the NATO allies' leadership over the lack of support for Operation Epic Fury. Golden Temple at 23-1 odds. It came from last place to win today's 152nd running of the Kentucky Derby at Churchill Downs. Trainer Sherry DuVoe is the first female to win the Run for the Roses.
3: Golden Temple and Sherry DuVoe make history in the Kentucky Derby over Renegade.
1: The brother of Golden Temple's jockey, Jose Ortiz, came in second aboard Renegade. 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
5: The Boston Celtics are out of the NBA playoffs, eliminated in a Game 7 at home in a first-round series against Philadelphia. 109-100 tonight's final. Joel Embiid, 34 points. Tyrese Maxey with 30. Philly will face New York in the second round. Boston without its superstar Jason Tatum tonight, out with knee stiffness. The Celtics is a team from three-point range, 13 for 49. About 8 minutes to go in the NHL playoff game tonight. A second-round opener at Carolina. Hurricanes winning again, 3-0 over the Flyers. Carolina last Saturday had swept Ottawa 4-0 in a first-round series. The Kentucky Derby was won by Golden Tempo. Right now, bottom of the ninth, the Braves looking to win again, up 9-1 at Colorado. Chris Sale would get the victory. This would put the Braves at 24-10. The Cardinals won their sixth straight, holding on at the end to beat the Dodgers 3-2.
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The home of Todd Mitchell in the morning, K-Fire 550. All right, we're going to break it down for you. In less than 10 minutes, we're going to tell you what you need to know to win $1,000 for listening on the radio. 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

0: When the wind blew, the generator would charge up a 6-volt battery, and my grandpa would bring that 6-volt battery down to the house in the evening and hook it up to his radio, and he'd sit there with a cup of coffee and with his ear up against the radio speaker and listen to the news. And during the 40s, when my uncle Axel Nelson was in Europe during the war, that was how they got their news about what was happening during World War II and what was happening in Europe.
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0: I'm Deborah Valentine, Fox News. Talks between the U.S. and Iran are continuing by phone. The ongoing U.S. blockade in and around the Strait of Hormuz continues to snarl tanker traffic and disrupt global oil shipments. Fox's Lucas Tomlinson reports from Dubai, the United Arab Emirates.
1: President Trump sounding very skeptical about negotiating with them.
2: They've made strides, but I'm not sure if they ever get there.
1: Trump says the blockade will remain until Iran makes nuclear concessions and reopens the Strait of Hormuz. He's also threatened to resume airstrikes during ending the ceasefire. In the Arabian Sea, MH-60 Sierra helicopters have been taking part in boarding operations, enforcing the three-week-old blockade. The U.S. Military Central Command says 48 ships have been turned away. Others remain pier-side in Iran or at anchor. But over 150 other oil tankers remain stuck in the Gulf, helping drive up gasoline prices back home to four-year highs. Fertilizer shipments also being affected, hurting farmers.
0: This comes as the president moves to pull about 5,000 troops out of Germany, signaling a major shift in America's military posture in Europe. President Trump had been threatening to do so because NATO allies like Germany are not assisting in the U.S.-Israel conflict with Iran. The Secret Service arresting a man at Trump Doral National Golf Club in Florida. Here's Fox's Chris DeMeo.
3: Acting Special Agent in Charge Michael Townsend issuing a statement saying a man approached the security screening area, became disruptive, and made physical contact with a Secret Service member. The man was then taken into custody without incident. Heightened security measures are in place at Trump Doral Golf Club, the site of this week's Cadillac Championship, which the president was expected to attend. Chris DeMeo, Fox News.
0: Police say a Newark, New Jersey man is charged with murder in connection with a mass shooting at a Union Township, New Jersey Chick-fil-A 3 weeks ago. Jaheed Fields allegedly opened fire, killing one man and hurting six others. 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
0: Spirit Airlines ceasing operations after bailout talks with the White House fell through. Fox's Madison Scarpino reports from the Hartsfield-Jackson International Airport.
9: Transportation Secretary Sean Duffy says this is the Biden administration's fault. He says they blocked a JetBlue-Spirit merger in 2024 that could have prevented this. But Democrat Senator Elizabeth Warren pointed out that the judge who blocked the merger was appointed by Republican Ronald Reagan. But this all comes after Spirit filed for bankruptcy multiple times. President Trump was trying to figure out a bailout, but the deal failed. And now with the war in Iran, Spirit says the sudden rise in fuel prices left them with no other choice than to shut down. But now, other airlines are stepping up to the plate to help. Many are capping ticket prices for Spirit customers. Some are offering reduced prices. And Secretary Duffy says he's proud that airlines are doing this.
0: American and United Airlines say they're launching dedicated hiring portals to help displaced Spirit workers. The Associated Press reporting President Trump says his administration is still weighing a taxpayer-funded takeover of Spirit Airlines. A man driving an explosive-filled vehicle crashed into the Multnomah Athletic Club in Portland, Oregon, Saturday. The vehicle erupting into flames. The man was killed. Portland Police Commissioner James Crooker.
10: I think that there was an intent to detonate a number of explosive devices
6: that just didn't go off.
0: Investigators don't suspect an act of terrorism. Golden Tempo at 23-1 odds won today's 152nd running of the Kentucky Derby.
10: Golden Tempo! Golden Tempo! And Serena DeVoe make history in the Kentucky Derby over Renegade in a final time of 202.27 seconds.
0: Golden Tempo's trainer, Sherry DeVoe, is the first female to win the Run for the Roses. I'm Deborah Valentine. This is Fox.
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13: In late-night baseball, the Mets have tied it up 3-3 at the Angels, now bottom of the seventh inning. And earlier in Seattle, the Mariners retired Randy Johnson's number 51. Tonight's starting pitcher for the M's, Emerson Hancock, with 12 strikeouts, no walks in his six innings of work. End of six, Seattle up 2-1 on Kansas City. St. Louis won its sixth game in a row, holding on 3-2 against the slumping Dodgers. And the White Sox won their fifth straight, 4-0 at San Diego. The Padres announced today an agreement to sell the team. In the NBA playoffs, a Game 7 win for Philadelphia to take its first-round series at Boston tonight, 109-100. Joel Embiid scored 34 points, Tyrese Maxey with 30. Jason Tatum of the Celtics was out with knee stiffness. In an opener of an NHL second-rounder, Carolina at home shut out Philadelphia 3-0, and the Kentucky Derby was won by Golden Tempo.
11: KFIRE.
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14: Here's your AccuWeather forecast. Tonight, partly cloudy, low 36. A sunny, breezy, warm day tomorrow, a high at 74. Clouds increasing Sunday night, low 45. And then windy and cool, clouds and sun for Monday, high Monday at 54. Partly cloudy, cold Monday night, low 31. And then sun and clouds, a breezy day on Tuesday, high Tuesday, 52. 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With your AccuWeather forecast, I'm Steve Williams.
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All right, feeling good after 11 o'clock on your radio. 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More details coming up on that. It's Paul McCartney and Wings, and maybe I'm amazed.

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1: 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Or maybe she thinks, yeah, this will look great on the wall. 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
2: 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I said, why don't you take one and be sure? Nope, I told you what I want, 8, and calf something brown. 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We're not marriage counselors.
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1: Well, quite frankly, wind doesn't blow all the time. 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Which brings me to another point, is wind turbines and solar panels are not going to solve the quantum computing electricity issue here in North Dakota. 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
1: Chris DeMeo. President Trump says the U.S. is cutting troops in Germany.
2: We're going to cut way down, and we're cutting a lot further than 5,000.
1: This comes about 2 months after the president met with German Chancellor Friedrich Merz as he continues the feud with the NATO allies' leadership over the war against Iran. A long shot comes in at the Kentucky Derby.
3: Golden Tempo! Golden Tempo! And Cherie DeVoe make history in the Kentucky Derby over Renegade in a final time of 2:02.27 seconds.
1: Courtesy NBC, Golden Tempo went off at 23-1 odds. Cherie DeVoe becomes the first woman to train the winner of the Derby. Two members of Mexican President Claudia Sheinbaum's party and eight other politicians are being charged in the U.S. with drug trafficking. 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
5: In late-night baseball, the Mets have tied it up 3-3 at the Angels, now bottom of the seventh inning. And earlier in Seattle, the Mariners retired Randy Johnson's number 51. Tonight's starting pitcher for the M's, Emerson Hancock, with 12 strikeouts, no walks in his six innings of work. End of six, Seattle up 2-1 on Kansas City. St. Louis won its sixth game in a row, holding on 3-2 against the slumping Dodgers. And the White Sox won their fifth straight, 4-0 at San Diego. The Padres announced today an agreement to sell the team. In the NBA playoffs, a Game 7 win for Philadelphia to take its first round series at Boston tonight, 109-100. Joel Embiid scored 34 points, Tyrese Maxey with 30. Jason Tatum of the Celtics was out with knee stiffness. In an opener of an NHL second rounder, Carolina at home shut out Philadelphia 3-0, and the Kentucky Derby was won by Golden Tempo.
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The legendary voice of the Northern Plains, K-Fire 550. All right, I'm excited. You get to win $1,000 for listening to the radio on Monday. I'll tell you more details coming up in less than 10 minutes. 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

550 and 99.7. It's the Hitman. As we enter a whole new... By the way, it is the month of May. As we enter our Sunday experience, I cannot believe today is May 2nd already. I don't know about you, but it is going fast. The month of May is here. It's Journey and Lights.

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2: Check it out. I'm Chris DeMeo, Fox News. President Trump says he's reviewing a new Iranian proposal to end the war, but he's not getting his hopes up. This as the ongoing U.S. blockade of the Strait of Hormuz continues.
3: Iran is signaling it's preparing for renewed conflict with the U.S., even as President Trump is reviewing a new proposal from Tehran to end the war. Trump, though, says the offer is unlikely to be accepted. He's repeatedly stressed a deal must guarantee Iran must never get a nuclear weapon and that the Strait of Hormuz is fully reopened. Until then, he says the U.S. blockade on Iran will stay in place.

0: Speaker and House Armed Services Chairman Mike Rogers warned the move to withdraw U.S. troops from Germany could weaken NATO. They also worry it would send the wrong signal to Russian President Vladimir Putin. In a statement, the lawmakers say reducing America's military presence in Europe too soon could undermine deterrence, especially before allies can fully build up their own military capabilities. Instead of withdrawing troops, the lawmakers suggest moving American forces further east to strengthen NATO's front lines. The president has been threatening to withdraw troops from NATO countries that did not cooperate in the military action against Iran. Angelo Bavaro, Fox News.
1: A man driving an explosive-filled vehicle crashed into an athletic club in Portland, Oregon, Saturday morning. This erupted into flames. The vehicle did. The man was killed. Portland Police Chief Bobby Day.
2: The high levels of explosives and concern around fire and damage certainly warranted that early response. But we can assure both the members of Goose Hollow, this community, the Timbers organization, Thorns, and greater Portland area that we feel like we've got things contained at this moment.
1: Investigators not suspecting the incident was connected to terrorism. Fox 12 Oregon reporting the man killed was a former employee of that athletic club. Golden Tempo wins the Kentucky Derby Saturday. The call from NBC Sports. Cherie DeVoe, the first woman ever to train the winner of an opening leg of the Triple Crown. I'm Paul Stevens, and this is Fox.
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5: In late-night baseball Saturday, the Angels at home beat the Mets in 10 innings 4-3 to end a 7-game losing streak, and Kansas City with a run in the ninth and a run in the 10th won at Seattle 3-2, ruining a great start from Emerson Hancock, who had 14 strikeouts in 7 innings. The White Sox won their 5th game in a row 4-0 at San Diego. The Cardinals won their 6th straight 3-2 against the Dodgers. Victories again for Atlanta and the Yankees. In the NBA playoffs, Philadelphia won Game 7 of its first-round playoff series at Boston, 109-100. Joel Embiid scored 34 points. Celtics star Jason Tatum was out with knee stiffness. Two other Game 7s on Sunday. In the NHL playoffs, a second-round opener at Carolina went to the Hurricanes in shutout fashion, 3-0 over Philadelphia. And the Kentucky Derby was won by Golden Tempo. Renegade, the co-favorite, finished second.
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16: Here's your AccuWeather forecast. It'll be mostly sunny, breezy, warm day today. The high at 74. Clouds increasing tonight with a low of 46. Partly sunny, windy, a much cooler day tomorrow. The high Monday only 54. Breezy and chilly on Tuesday with a blend of sun and clouds and the high near 49. Clouds and breezy on Wednesday, the high 55. 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With your AccuWeather forecast, I'm Steve Williams.
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K-Fire 550, the legendary voice of the Northern Plains. Sunday morning is on with the oldies and classics. I'm Craig Stevens. Orleans coming up. Got Eddie Money and my early morning risers. New followers on my Facebook. My shout-outs are coming up after Ben E. King and Stand By Me on an early Sunday.

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2: 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Actually, it's like preschool. 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
1: 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From cradle to grave, as they said.
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0: The home of Todd Mitchell in the morning. K-Fire 550. Happy Sunday morning. It's Craig Stevens, Steely Dan, and the Beatles coming up. Thank you, Annette. You're the first one in saying hello this early Sunday and following me on Facebook. I love when you guys follow. Marianne, I have Jessica. Hey, Jay, Drew, John, Nancy, Rich, and Tim. Good morning, guys. Thank you for the follow. See Stevens Radio, Facebook, and Instagram.
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1: Fox News, I'm Roger Stern. President Trump will review Iran's latest peace proposal, but doubts it will do the trick.
2: Axios reports per sources the plan set a one-month deadline for negotiations on a deal to reopen the Strait of Hormuz and the U.S. naval blockade and permanently end the war in Iran and in Lebanon.
1: Fox's Madeline Rivera at the White House. Travelers holding tickets with a now shut down Spirit Airlines scrambling to find alternate plans. This traveler was at Atlanta's Hartsfield-Jackson International Airport.
3: I'm devastated, and I actually feel more so concerned and hurt for the people who work here, who wakes up and don't have a job in the morning.
1: Spirit was in bankruptcy for 9 months and ceased operations yesterday, unable to afford high prices for jet fuel. 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
5: In late-night baseball Saturday, the Angels at home beat the Mets in 10 innings 4-3 to end a 7-game losing streak, and Kansas City with a run in the ninth and a run in the 10th won at Seattle 3-2, ruining a great start from Emerson Hancock, who had 14 strikeouts in 7 innings. The White Sox won their 5th game in a row 4-0 at San Diego. The Cardinals won their 6th straight 3-2 against the Dodgers. Victories again for Atlanta and the Yankees. In the NBA playoffs, Philadelphia won Game 7 of its first-round playoff series at Boston, 109-100. Joel Embiid scored 34 points. Celtics star Jason Tatum was out with knee stiffness. Two other Game 7s on Sunday. In the NHL playoffs, a second-round opener at Carolina went to the Hurricanes in shutout fashion, 3-0 over Philadelphia. And the Kentucky Derby was won by Golden Tempo. Renegade, the co-favorite, finished second.
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1: We are seeing war in the Middle East. 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And America stands unequivocally with the state of Israel. 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A message to the Ayatollah. If you strike out and attack American servicemen and women, if you kill even a single American serviceman or woman, I am absolutely confident President Trump will respond with overwhelming force.
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0: 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Culture Club. On your Sunday morning, I'm Craig Savins, Billy Joel, and the Beach Boys coming up. My people poll this morning. So when was the last time you were at a wedding reception? Anything cringy happen? 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
1: Weekend is on and so are we. I'm Craig Stevens. Last weekend, my wife and I got to see a Fleetwood Mac tribute band called The Seven Wonders. Incredible night out. Of course, we got Fleetwood Mac playing now.
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1: I've never been the new kid in school. I just realized that. I never thought about that word.
2: Yeah, well, it's like anyone that probably goes to like Shiloh because it's K through 12 there. Actually, it's like preschool. I think they have like pre-K and preschool there too. Yeah.
1: When does Shiloh University open? And then they can
2: just start transferring kids there. Yeah.
1: I mean, you can just start.
2: It's a good avenue.
1: An entire collegiate educational process there. Mm-hmm. From cradle to grave, as they said.
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1: I personally have always viewed him as a Bond villain. I just have. I look at him. So, all he needs is a hairless cat, but whatever.
2: He is one white cat away from being a supervillain.
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1: Fox News, I'm Roger Stern. President Trump will review Iran's last peace treaty proposal, but Fox's Madeline Rivera tells us the president may reject it.
2: The president saying on Truth Social, I will soon be reviewing the plan that Iran has just sent to us, but can't imagine that it would be acceptable in that they have not yet paid a big enough price for what they have done to humanity and the world over the last 47 years.
1: Travelers holding tickets for Spirit Airlines are stranded now that the carrier ceased operations. This foreign student is at Atlanta's Hartsfield-Jackson Airport.
3: I was flying back home, and then, yeah, I just got that email. Now I'm trying to find, like, a solution to it. I don't know what to do. There's no flights available on other airlines.
1: Spirit's been in bankruptcy for 9 months. 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
5: In Game 7 of the NBA playoffs on Saturday night, the Philadelphia 76ers won at Boston 109-100, completing a rally from a 3-1 deficit. Joel Embiid, 34 points, 12 rebounds, 6 assists. Tyrese Maxey, 30 points, 11 rebounds, 7 assists. Boston's Jason Tatum did not play due to left knee stiffness. It'll be the Sixers visiting the Knicks in Game 1 of the Eastern Conference semifinals on Monday. In Game 1 of the NHL's Eastern Conference semifinals on Saturday night, the Carolina Hurricanes defeated the Philadelphia Flyers 3-0. Golden Tempo rallied from last place to first place to win the 152nd running of the Kentucky Derby, making trainer Cherie DeVoe the first woman to train a Kentucky Derby champion. Baseball Saturday night, Angels over the Mets in 10 innings, 4-3. The Mets at 11-22 have the worst record in the majors.
0: Since 1925, we've owned the ears of the Northern Plains. K-Fire.
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0: Well, there it is, gentlemen, playing us into another episode of Investment Talk Radio. John Williams and the Star Wars theme, Steve.
1: Yeah, I'm happy to say, I think I, speaking for all of us, we know all the lyrics.
0: That's true. We do know the lyrics. What an epic opening. And you know what's cool, by the way? Good morning, Dave. Good morning, Devin. Good morning, Derek and Steve. I'm Paul. Wow, we have not only a full house, we're hanging out the windows. It's so good in here. But you know what's amazing about Star Wars is that many of our listeners are of the age where they would remember the release date back on May 25th, 1977. And our younger people, some of whom may be in this very studio, you know, they don't remember it, but they may have seen updated versions or whatever.
1: Well, those who weren't around, we can tell you, it was a big, big deal.
0: It was a big deal. And one of the reasons we're doing it today on May 3rd is because tomorrow is the official May the 4th
2: be with you
0: day.
1: That's clever.
0: It's second only to my wife's birthday, which is also tomorrow. So that's big.
1: Oh, but, happy birthday, Myra.
0: Yeah. Mm-hmm.
2: Well, as a member of one of the younger crowd, as far as Star Wars goes, I cannot forget it because my cousin out in Southern California, Jason McGatlin, is the executive producer of all the new ones that are coming out.
0: See, it's just a little bit of fame that we have going on here. Derek, you were around for a lot of that. You remember Star Wars pretty well.
3: My great story about Star Wars is, so I went to kindergarten the fall of 78, so it's pretty fresh after that.
0: Well, that was the first year.
3: Exactly.
0: 4 years in kindergarten, too long, I know. Okay.
3: So, exactly. So I went to school, and all my friends, like I go to Sunday school with them, where they're talking about Star Wars, and I hadn't seen it. I didn't know what the heck they were talking about. So they bring their action figures or whatever, and stuff like that. So I come home, and I'm starting, I want to get the Chewbacca thing, and you know, and all this, and R2-D2. And she goes, what are they teaching at Barnesville Elementary there?
0: That's
3: see,
0: good.
3: That's like a whole new language of the George Lucas scripts, I guess.
0: Well, another thing to talk about, and we have in a minute, Devin's going to give us the official agenda for today, but, you know, talking about Star Wars, I mean, it is a huge financial workhorse in this economy. The Star Wars is a $10 billion global franchise. Disney spent $4 billion just a few years ago in 2012 to acquire all of the future rights to Star Wars, which of course led to a whole bunch of series coming out. They recovered their money. They've generated over $12 billion in revenue from the brand.
2: Sounds like George Lucas could use a really good financial advisor.
0: George is going to be calling us on Monday.
2: That's what I'm thinking.
0: He may be out in Bismarck and he wants to talk about the seminar and maybe where to put the first $10 billion. He's probably, George Lucas really is a prolific filmmaker. Holy cow, he's done some good stuff. We could talk about that for a long time. Well, in any case, our thanks to John Williams for writing and creating that. The London Symphony, I think, probably played it. Derek Hansen here in our studio pushed the button and made it happen. And this is Investment Talk Radio. Well, hey, other things to talk about this weekend. We've had a lot of good sports activities. The Timberwolves and the Wild both made it into their next round of playoffs. Is that right? Derek, you're kind of the all-around sportsman. That's true, isn't it?
3: Yep. Tonight, the Wild start up, and then tomorrow, the Timberwolves start up. Their next first time ever that both winter sports teams from Minnesota made it to the second round at the same time.
0: Wow. Very cool. Very cool. And other things going on. People in Fargo and Bismarck and Grand Forks celebrate a thing called Parade of Homes. At least many people get a chance to go out there to the Parade of Homes. In the Red River Valley, both in Grand Forks and Fargo, the Parade of Homes is on right now. You can go out there and see some pretty cool homes. And then the Bismarck Parade of Homes comes up on May 14th through the 17th.
2: How cool.
0: So lots of homes going on. And I suspect Minot and other places probably have some. Have you guys seen the prices on some of those new homes?
2: Yes.
1: Oh, like 1.2 mil?
0: Yeah, they're right up in there,
2: That's for the garage.
0: Yeah. a two-car?
2: 700. Yeah.
1: Two-che.
0: The price of homes is just gone right through the roof.
1: I think median price of a single-family home across the nation, the median is up to in the neighborhood of like $450,000.
0: Wow. Mm-hmm. It's hard to call. You know, I was paging through the Parade of Homes book, which is an absolutely beautiful production, by the way. But it's hard to call any of those things very affordable. I mean, a typical person would have difficulty, I would think, buying it.
2: I would say so. Yeah.
0: So I'm hopeful.
2: They're
0: the
2: not
0: more...
2: starter homes.
0: No, these are not starter homes.
2: Right.
1: Well, even just the down payment could cost you some pretty big
0: You can buy homes, for $350,000, but that's still not exactly tiny peanuts. And, the down payment on a 350 typically could be $70,000. Right. So that's a lot of cash to have lying around. Well, in any case, the economics of what's going on in this country right now, pretty interesting conversation. We're going to talk about a lot of those things today. Mm-hmm. First of all, Dave, we have to give them a brief reminder. We have to do this because we want to. A brief reminder about that seminar coming up this week.
2: That's right. Here on Tuesday, May 5th, here in Bismarck, the Broadway Grill and Tavern, me, Paul, Devin, and our lovely assistant Amanda will be out there doing a dinner seminar. So if you want to take part in that, we're going to be talking about some of the various investments to kind of on that safety side. We're going to be talking about three pillars, and of course, Devin's going to be going over that agenda here shortly. But
0: three pillars in a fountain.
2: Amanda
0: is going to be there. Amanda eventually will become one of our latest financial advisors, and she's been with us for quite some time now, and she adds a lot, and she's going to help bring that seminar together. The reason that I think it's interesting for people, if you're in the Bismarck area, to show up is you get a chance to come in, ask questions. You mm-hmm. could bring your statements if you want to.
2: Sure.
0: We'd be happy to take a look at them mm-hmm. after the event or whenever it seems to be most appropriate. Obviously, we wouldn't do it during the event because nobody wants to have their paperwork showing up on the screen.
2: Sure.
0: But it's a good opportunity to kind of do some of the things that people talk about. How many times, guys, do we hear, well, I've been thinking about coming in to see you now for 2 years, and I'm finally. So that's Tuesday night. Who do you call, Dave?
2: Well, you give us a call, 701-365-8083 to reserve your seats. They are filling up fast, so don't want to wait. So first thing, you can call now if you want. Now, no human being is going to be there to answer it, but you can leave a voicemail, and we will definitely.
0: Yeah, if you leave a voicemail, that's a good way of reserving a seat because we have to have a reservation count. We have to know what's going on because, frankly, the food at the Broadway is pretty darn good.
2: It is good, yeah.
0: And people get a chance to pick off of a menu and have a nice dinner, and it's a good time, and it's on us. We hope you give us a chance and come out and see us on Tuesday, May 5th at the Broadway Grill and Tavern. Give us a call at 365-8083 to reserve your tickets. Devin, how about the agenda for today's Investment Talk?
4: Yeah, we're going to start with this week in history, and then we're going to do our stock market snapshot and talk about what's been going on in the market this past week here. And we're going to do our 5 points in 5 minutes, and one of those points covers some amazing details about how many ships are waiting in the Strait of Hormuz. Then we are going to do our main topic today, which is talking about our three pillars of success, growth, income, and safety. Then we'll take a look at our viewer mailbag and answer some questions and do our stock market week in review.
0: That should be good. Let's just let's jump right into it, Dave, and kind of go backwards in history because it's kind of an important time period.
2: Kind of an important time period and a little bit solemn day here for the U.S., if you can incorporate it into memory. May 4th, 1970, in Kent, Ohio, 28 National Guardsmen fire their weapons inside a group of anti-war demonstrators at the Kent State University campus, killing 4 students and wounding 9 others. The tragedy was a watershed moment for the nation divided by the conflict in Vietnam, further galvanizing the anti-war movement. The Vietnam War would last a decade, 1965 to 1975, for the U.S., and would ultimately cost $168 billion, if you adjust that number for inflation, $1.5 trillion in today's money, and cost the lives of more than 58,000 U.S. servicemen, with countless more with issues once they got home. So
0: obviously a big part of American history in the last 250 years, Steve.
1: I was there at that time. Yeah. We wondered what was going on back here when we read about what happened at Kent State. Mm-hmm. We'd gone into Cambodia in late April, and this was, it had like sparked up increased protests back here. And I think that was one thing driving them there in early May. Mm-hmm. And you see, How could any American Reserve Guard, whatever, how could they have fired live ammunition into young people like that? Man.
0: Yeah. That's pretty much what we all thought at the time. It was a tough time in American history. And Steve, you're going to be going on a little trip here pretty soon, aren't you?
1: Yes, I was lucky enough to get chosen to join others on the honor flight, the Veterans Honor Flight. It's been going on for a number of years, and we take off, actually. We'll probably be in the air right now, a week from now, going out to Washington, D.C. to see lots of sights. Good deal.
0: Everybody's going to be gone. Devin, you're going to be running the show next Sunday, in case you're interested. Lots of things going on here. This is the time of the year when things are happening. Steve, congratulations on that. That'll be a great trip, and I trust when you come back, you'll be chock full of interesting stories about things you've done.
1: Oh, no doubt.
0: Even if you don't go, you can have the stories.
1: I'll fake it.
0: Yeah.
1: Fake
0: it. And by the way, we are happy to have Steve back. Steve took a little time out for some medical excitement, and he's back at full speed just about here. And it's good to have you.
1: Well, it's good to be back. I'll tell you, I'm feeling a whole lot better now.
2: He was missing the muffins. That's why he came back.
0: By the way, we are having some muffins this morning for those of you out there who are having breakfast yourself here in the studio. The Legacy team doesn't get along too well without a little bit of breakfast cheer.
1: You know,
0: here,
1: they're blueberry and delicious muffins. It reminds me of that scene in Casino where De Niro says to the chef, there's going to be 23 blueberries in each of those muffins. And he said, well, do you know how much work that's going to take? 23 muffins! I mean, 23 blueberries
0: 23
1: in the
0: blueberries.
1: Muffin.
0: Well, we don't have quite that many in ours, but...
1: I think I was loaded here.
0: I am kind of the muffin man. Well, Steve, you've been loaded for any number of weeks now, and we're happy to have you on board with us. Well, here we are. We're having fun. We're zooming along through another episode of Investment Talk Radio. A reminder that we also have, I know this will be hard to believe, Investment Talk TV.
2: Mm-hmm.
0: And you know what? If you tune into the Investment Talk TV, you're going to see some, I think, a pretty fun show. It starts at 9:30 in the Bismarck and Minot and Williston area. And about 10 o'clock, it makes its way over to the Red River Valley, Fargo and Grand Forks and Wahpeton area on your ABC TV stations, KBMY out of Bismarck, WDAY out of Fargo. And it's a fun show today, I think.
2: It's a fun show, yeah.
0: And you'll see some pictures of some of our favorite staff members.
2: Yeah, it's too
0: bad
2: we can't share those graphics on radio, right?
0: You know, if we held them close to the microphone, would that work?
2: Through osmosis, it should work.
0: Okay.
2: Yeah.
0: Anyway, fun times ahead. Lots of good things to talk about today. We should probably take a look at one of our next features. We call it the Stock Market Snapshot. Here's the Legacy Wealth Management Stock Market Snapshot, a quick look at the stock market and the investment world in the last week. True or false, another exciting week,
2: That's right.
0: Guys.
2: Yeah,
1: turned all of April into a big month, the best month in quite a while on Wall Street.
0: And once again, who's been leading this charge?
2: The technology has definitely been the leader of the pack.
1: Four there, they're going to be investing hundreds of billions of dollars into expanding AI.
2: Yeah, the latest number I saw, $700 billion combined between Meta, Microsoft, Google, and Amazon, just by themselves, so... Pretty incredible. Yeah, that's the big news here this past week. Big tech earnings, Meta, Microsoft, Google, Amazon, all reporting, all beating expectations. It was a little bit of a mixed bag as they came out with earnings. Meta, also known as Facebook, actually declined pretty substantially there when they came out because they announced they were taking out a substantial amount of debt to invest in that artificial intelligence play. Wall Street obviously weighing right there, hey, when is this going to become pretty profitable? Which it is. They are making money, but the amount of spending made some investors there a little bit nervous. But the technology realm, primarily those semiconductors, are leading the charge here.
0: Well, you know, we talk about all this stuff, and I can just imagine, because I sometimes watch Jim Cramer on CNBC, and the guy has a lot of interesting facts and details, interesting perhaps to him, but maybe not to the rest of the world, because, you know, it's a kind of a rapid fire, boom, boom, boom, of all these incredible things. We don't want to fall into that trap, but we like to tell people, you know, what we're thinking about, what we're watching, when we're thinking about their portfolios. And and you can't ignore the action in the market. You can't ignore what's been happening because it impacts things. And fortunately, for a long time, we've liked technology and information communication and things like that. And some people kind of abandoned that ship about 3 or 4 months ago.
2: Right, exactly.
0: And we've not, and it has come back roaring stronger than ever. And and other things that went on this past week, guys.
2: Just to hammer down on the point, I mean, as long-term investors, you look at the 10-year track record, right? So that's quite a substantial amount of time. The information technology sector of the U.S. economy, for going back 10 years, is up over 740%. The next closest sector is just the S&P 500, the 503 companies by themselves, at about 250%.
0: Yeah,
2: it's so think amazing. Of that gap. But
0: now, Steve, I don't know if you have the numbers in front of you. I do. But I saw what the S&P closed the week for and the NASDAQ, and you want to shine some light on some of that?
1: Sure. The Dow is at 49,499. Up 2.3% for the week, and not too far from that $50,000 mark, which they had reached a little earlier. S&P 500 is then at new highs at 7,230, and the NASDAQ, well, here you get those big tech stocks, up to record highs, 25,114. NASDAQ here in the first 3 months of the year is up over 8%.
0: You know, which has really kind of been a very quiet 8% in many ways, because we've really, I don't know about the rest of you guys, but I felt like January, February, and March was not a very fun time period for a lot of reasons.
2: A lot of sideways movement there.
1: Yeah, exactly.
0: You know, the other morning I was thinking about that, and I was thinking this would be a good theme for a book that I should write someday. But you talk about how you always like to kind of climb the mountain. Now, figuratively speaking.
1: We're not
0: climbing mountains. I've never climbed a mountain and wouldn't make it past strapping on the boots. But we're all trying to climb a mountain, and of course that mountain, our goals or whatever, keeps getting taller and higher. And sometimes while you're trying to go higher, you need to go sideways to find a new path upwards, or sometimes even have to go down.
2: That's right.
0: And I think it's kind of a good model maybe for life to think about, is that you're not all, it's not like an escalator.
2: Right. It doesn't go up in a straight line.
0: No.
2: Yeah.
0: And the stock market does the same thing. Sometimes it goes sideways before it finds a new way up again, but that's what it's supposed to do, is find new heights and generate better economic activity for, and think of the progress in this country alone that we've seen since, you know, our parents' time.
2: Yeah,
0: I mean,
2: it's incredible.
0: Every time who goes anywhere without their cell phone? You know,
2: right?
1: Yeah, and some of us go back to the time we were still playing 78 RPM records. No kidding.
0: And we'd say, slow them down a little, Steve, and play them at 33 and a third. Yeah, and you know, nowadays, vinyl has become, you know, kind of a cult excitement,
1: retro type
0: thing. It's not, you know, you don't not really go down to the store and pick up some vinyl.
1: Well, there's
0: vinyl,
1: always been purists who said that the sound is more full when it's analog as opposed to digital. They may have an argument, but my ears can't perceive it.
0: No.
1: My eyes adored you.
0: He's quoting song lyrics here, folks. No, it's not the reality. My son is a big vinyl collector. My son John, who is in the music department at University of Illinois at Champaign, is that that's what it's called.
1: That's the main one. Yeah,
0: and he's got a huge vinyl collection, and often his Facebook posts are all about some new record that he's picked up. Hopefully, paid for, but picked it up. Anyway, all right, I got to quit telling those stories. Lots of things to talk about. As far as what went on in the market, Steve, you mentioned how much it's up so far this year. I saw that the NASDAQ this past week alone was up 1.1%, and many of the technology stocks have done very well. And this week, guys, this week we get the semiconductor reports.
2: That's right, yeah. So.
0: What's all this going to mean for companies like Advanced Micro Devices and NVIDIA?
2: Well, I mean, the big thing is they want to see what they're kind of estimating what their future earnings are going to be, right? Because the bar is set pretty high with the semiconductor fields, right? It's almost like every time you reach a new benchmark, it's like, all right, how much better can you go? How much better can you go? So it's going to be a big catalyst to kind of see where their revenue is going and what their prospects are for the future. And of course, you kind of mentioned the 10,000 pound elephant in the room on the TV show, NVIDIA, obviously not going to report until May 20th. So that's the big one. But of course, next week, chock full of semiconductor reporting as well.
0: You know, Devin, you come from a generation that has been using Google to do searches forever. And, most of us do use Google. You know, we go on, we use our phones, or we go somewhere and we say, what's the address of this place, or how do I find this, or whatever else you want. You know, who sang this song in 1978, or whatever. That's the kind of thing I do. But I've read that artificial intelligence will be taking over for Google searches. Although, in my opinion, Google is really one of the preliminary forms of artificial intelligence.
4: Yeah, that's right. Well, Google was actually created the same year I was born, so I've been very used to using Google. But yeah, there's all these different AI platforms now that with the chat boxes that are really very efficient in how fast they can create an answer. You can type in any sort of prompt or question, and it's pretty cool how fast and how detailed they can get you an answer with these AI chat boxes.
2: Yeah. I still remember.
1: It's amazing.
2: I still remember one of the first ever search engines. What was it? Ask Jeeves. Do you remember?
3: Ask Jeeves, and then Alta Vista, wasn't that one? That's the one I remember using right away.
2: And then Yahoo by itself.
3: Google kind of took over Yahoo.
0: Do you guys remember, can anyone in here name the man associated with the founding of Google?
3: I don't.
0: I can. Isn't that terrible? Sergey Brin. And I can tell on the looks of everyone's face in here. Who cares about Sergey?
3: Is he related to the Halstead Brins?
0: No, I don't think so. Yeah, I think it's Brynn. I could be wrong, but I know how to spell Sergey.
5: Not Burn.
0: No, Bry.
5: Oh, okay.
0: Yeah. So, in any case, Sergey is out there, and he's done okay. I think he also he's going to be coming to our seminar on Tuesday. You're going to want to look out for him. He'll be the guy sitting in the gold throne, I think.
2: Right.
0: Look that up on Google.
2: He probably doesn't want to invest in any Mag 7, right? He doesn't want any of that.
0: No.
1: Well,
0: when
1: we say Google, we're talking Alphabet, right?
0: Right. Well, the new name, actually, for Google,
1: Alphabet. They are at a new high right now, $4.66 trillion in terms of their market cap. Year to date, they're up 21% and very well positioned to do even better. They are breathing down the neck of NVIDIA for a top market cap. NVIDIA is at $4.82 trillion.
0: Wow, that's amazing. I remember when we talked on this program about the first company to hit $1 trillion and then $2 trillion, $3 trillion. Now we're in $4.8 trillion land. The markets are definitely a good way to build wealth and provide for retirement. And really at Legacy Wealth, that's, I guess, what we're all about every week is that we're not just talking about, oh boy, try to make as much money as you can, because that's really not much of a goal.
2: Right.
0: The goal is to try to live a good life and help other people and do some good along the way. And Steve's smiling about this, but
1: you can't take it with you.
0: We've noticed.

0: accommodations. I'm Roger Stern, and this is Fox News.
1: 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We keep our eyes on the skies so you can keep yours on the road.
2: Here's your AccuWeather forecast. Sunny, warm, and breezy this afternoon. Gusty winds, low humidity, dry brush, resulting in an elevated wildfire risk today. High this afternoon, 76. Clouds increasing tonight with a low at 47. Partly sunny, windy. It'll be a cooler day tomorrow, all the high 54. Tuesday, partly sunny, breezy, and a high 49. 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With your AccuWeather forecast, I'm Steve Williams.
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0: Yeah, there it is. Wilson Pickett.
1: At the wedding reception, that'll get everybody up to dance.
0: You cannot sit still for that song.
1: Oh, it's one of the all-time greats.
0: Land of a Thousand Dances by
1: Wilson Pickett.
0: Or as he was once known, Willie Pickett.
1: And it should be mentioned that before he had a hit, it was also a hit for Cannibal and the Headhunters.
0: Yes, and they did a great version of that song. In any case, this is Investment Talk. And we thought for the second half of the show, it might be kind of fun to go back in time to one of the great soul artists of the last 100 years, Wilson Pickett. He was born in 1941, Steve.
1: And I know he died in his early 60s.
0: He did. He died at age 64 on January 19th, 2006.
1: But a lasting musical legacy.
0: Yeah, he really is. I mean, he pretty much credited for a lot of the soul music that came out in that time period, and we like to pay tribute to all the musical artists
1: we
0: can. Yeah, kind of fun. Wilson Pickett, I remember, I know you do too, Steve, I remember this song and the Cannibal version, and great song.
1: Well, you could do worse than get the all-time greatest hits album by Wilson Pickett, because along with some real up-tempo funky, there's some real slow... powerful ballads that he sings.
0: Well, he did Mustang Sally, let's not forget, and In the Midnight Hour, Funky Broadway. I'm looking at a list. Sorry, I don't have these memorized. His biggest hit, undoubtedly, was Land of a Thousand Dances, and good for him. Hey, let's get back to all the fun we've got in store here on Legacy Wealth Management's Investment Talk radio version. In the studio, we have Devin Beal, Steve Poitras, Dave McGatlin, Derek Hansen, and I'm Paul Myers. Wow. Five white guys in a studio talking about soul music. What gets better than that? I'm not sure. You know?
1: You're almost painting yourself into a corner.
0: I've done that before. The only thing we're missing is Lucy, the Wonder Dog.
1: Oh, she could come be to here. The rescue.
0: Yeah, she did. She got a bath yesterday, Steve. You'd be excited about that.
1: Did she behave during a bath?
0: Oh, she loves baths. Myra just tells her, come on, we're going to have a bath, and she comes walking in, and he loves it.
1: You know pets that don't like to be bathed.
0: Yeah, Dave, you have any of those?
2: Oh, I got two of them.
1: Cats, they will rip your T-shirt. Cats.
0: Have you? All right, now we're going down the rabbit hole, so to speak. Speaking of bathing cats, have you seen that great story written by the dog on how to give a cat a bath?
2: No.
0: Oh, you haven't seen that?
2: No.
0: Well, I'm just going to refer to it generally because I'm sure some people out there have seen it, or you can Google it. And you'll find written by the dog on how to give a cat a bath. Let me just put it this way.

0: It involves your toilet.
1: Okay.
0: And the lid to the toilet, I might add, too.
2: Cats like to get into that commode if the water's clean and take a drink from it.
0: Yeah, well, thanks for bringing that up, Steve. Holy cow. Investment Talk Radio, where you get the best and the craziest things that happen. Legacy Wealth, we are, you know, you come to our office and we're pretty serious, wouldn't you say, guys?
3: I would say so.
0: Yeah. We've got music going in the background.
3: Music. We've got our Beatles shrine.
0: We've got our Beatles shrine in the corner. We've got that Alice Cooper guitar, signed a guitar by Alice himself. Alice is an incredibly three-dimensional guy. I like Alice Cooper. And he's outperforming again.
3: That's unbelievable.
0: That's two words, Steve. That's not a hyphenated word.
2: But he is so incredibly thin that you almost might call him two-dimensional.
0: Really?
2: Is he pretty thin? He's got height and width, but not much depth.
0: Okay.
2: But a terrific guy.
0: He is an interesting character. And now we have a new person in our office, kind of manning the front reception area, or womaning it, as the case may be. Sierra is there. Nice, neat lady. You know, one of those people that she walked in the office, she sat down, we started talking, and we said, you're hired.
3: Personality check.
0: Yeah. She's got all those boxes checked and a great person to have on board with us. And, of course, Amanda... She's kind of taking over for Amanda because Amanda's been locked behind that desk for some time. She doesn't. Anyway, great group of people. If you come into the office along with Nicole and Madison and Heather and Jackson and, wow, lots of people there. We'd love to see you if you want to give us a call at 365-8083. In the meantime, we did not get to the 5 points in 5 minutes, and now seems like just the right time.
4: Legacy Wealth Management presents 5 points in 5 minutes.
5: I'll go ahead and bat leadoff here, gentlemen. It's getting crowded in here. Just how many oil tankers are stranded or idling in the Persian Gulf? Well, estimated about 350 or more are in a holding pattern, as reported by CNBC. Average size of these vessels range from 1 million to 2 million barrels. Totaling roughly 190 million barrels just floating around there in the Persian Gulf. And the petroleum products that they carry are stuck in that region.
0: Now, I'm looking at the math on that, and I'm seeing 350 with 1 to 2 million barrels, and yet we say we only have 190 million barrels of oil. Devin, you're the math guy. How's this working out here?
6: Yeah, that doesn't really add up, does it?
0: But that's okay, because there's a lot. Let's just say there's a lot of oil out there.
2: Huge, and it's when things do get straightened out, it's going to take a long time to ever get it back to normal.
0: And a lot of countries, you know, we talk about, oh, the price of gas has gone up a little bit. And that's a shame. That's terrible. But there are a lot of countries around the world where it isn't a case of the price has gone up. They can't get any.
3: Right.
0: And that's a bad deal. And, you know, there's no reason for this. Is there? I mean, whatever.
2: Well, it was a war of choice.
0: It was a war of choice, and I personally am hoping it gets ended without further violence and things like that.
2: And you know what gives me a little fear about that is you got three U.S. aircraft carriers over there and more troops. You line up that much in the way of your logistics. Do you really think they're going to all turn around and come back without doing anything?
0: Well, in the past, he hasn't. I know he sent a lot down to Venezuela, and things happened down there. And not only that, you think about the potential floating targets. You know, that's all it would take is for a big problem. Okay, we're moving
2: shifting
0: on
2: gears. I got effective advertising.
0: Oh.
2: The most popular as seen on TV product of all time based on massive sales and cultural impact is... the George Foreman Grill.
0: Yeah, I thought it was Investment Talk TV.
2: With more than 100 million units sold, initially, George took home 40 to 60% of the profits from each grill sold, earning him as much as $8 million per month in royalties at the height of the product's popularity. Then in 1999, Spectrum Brands paid Foreman $137 million in cash and stock to buy the rights to use his name in perpetuity. That's forever, Paul.
0: Okay.
2: George passed away at the age of 76 on March 21, 2025. What a turnaround in their career. You know, world champion, then like, you know, like his life had fallen apart, and then comes back to...
0: George Foreman is a great story.
2: It is.
0: And a fun guy. He was, he was fun right up until the end. They'd interview him, and he was a character. And you know what's small detail? I was over at my sister Jan's rummage sale this week, and I saw, I think, a couple of George Foreman grills for sale for like $6.
2: Well, there must be a whole lot of them out there.
0: Oh, yeah. Sure. Did any of you guys have a George a meat?
3: I did growing up. My mom used it all the time.
0: Yeah, it was a great little deal. And George himself would come to your home and cook your hamburgers if you wanted. That was pretty cool. Devin, college TV and college players, and what's going on with all that?
6: Yeah, if you've ever wondered how can colleges afford to play the players so much, TV is how they can. The NCAA generates more than $1 billion annually just from March Madness, which is about 80% of its entire annual revenue. About 60% of that revenue is distributed to member schools, meaning an approximate payout to an individual school comes out to about $30 million.
0: Man.
3: Good revenue stream.
0: That's a lot of money that is passing around. United States military presence. This is in the news, isn't it, Steve? We were talking about off the air, I guess.
2: And they're talking about reducing the force in Germany, right? What do you got,
0: Paul? With the most total U.S. troops. Japan, 53,000 U.S. troops. Eating sushi every week over there. Germany, 35,000, as Steve says, hey, that German beer is not going to drink itself, right? South Korea, 23,000. Italy, 12,000. United Kingdom, a mere 10,000. And Guam, that bastion of democratic support, has 7,000 troops, according to the U.S. Department of
2: Guam,
0: Defense.
2: Guam is quite a small island, and right. You think they've really got seven. Well, there's a big air base there. They ran B-52s out of there to bomb Vietnam.
0: Now, was there a big weather problem in Guam in that area? Was there typhoons and hurricanes?
2: Yeah, recently there was a big typhoon.
0: Because a friend of ours, Becky, is over there with the Red Cross helping out people and taking care of things. And she's probably listening this morning on the special high-frequency Guam radio. You believe that, don't you, Steve?
2: Oh, I'm sure she's making valiant effort.
0: The reason this is in the news is because just yesterday, as President Trump was walking along the tarmac someplace, he said, you know, I think we're going to take 5,000 troops out of Germany, and that's just the beginning. They've got 35,000. And there are a lot of reasons why we have troops in all these countries. They're not all good reasons, but... there they are. We have them. Let's talk about coal use. Who's got that
3: little
0: devil?
3: I'll take that. Is coal use declining? Yes, it is. Coal use is declining globally, with demand expected to plateau and slightly drop by the year 2030, driven by the expansion of renewable energy and cleaner alternatives. While consumption reached record highs in 2025, developed regions like the U.S. and the EU are accelerating closures.
0: Now, coal's a big deal in North Dakota. Lots of coal plants, coal energy plants, and this little... tidbit of news says coal use is declining globally. There's probably little doubt that coal use will be on the decline over the next 50 years. How fast? I don't know. But it's probably going to be declining. Mm-hmm. But it's still a big item in North Dakota. We still have a lot of our friends out there working in central and northern and western North Dakota, pulling coal out of the ground and making things happen. So there it is. Okay, we finished 5 points in 5 minutes.
2: Took us a while.
0: And not a minute too soon, as Steve was just saying. Next thing we're going to do is we're going to talk about our main topic.
3: Yep.
0: Dave and Devin, you guys are the main topic experts here today, and we have an interesting couple that you've brought to us.
3: Yeah, we have. Well, the main topic today, we're talking about Three Kings, growth, income, and safety, which we often mention that here on the program. We thought we would take a little bit of a specific look and give an exact example of how this growth, income, and safety plan can kind of work with a couple. Well, the couple that we came up with is Harry and Sally. There's a movie reference that we've never heard before, right? Harry and Sally are coming to the table at Legacy Wealth with about $750,000 saved up between the two of them for their retirement plan. And when it comes toward the first king, so to speak, of these three kings, we talk about growth. We're going to look at three investments that we like to use at Legacy. Now, we're in no way recommending them, and absolutely past performance does not dictate future results. But if we look at some of the results, if we were to put Harry and Sally into some of these investments, what could they expect? Well, the first investment that we have is basically a large cap growth fund. So what does that mean? Very large companies, U.S.-based, that are trying to grow. Very simple. This fund has averaged, now keep in mind, this is an average, over the last decade, of 16.92% per year.
0: Wow, that's a pretty great number.
3: That's
0: Dave.
3: A great number,
0: and
3: right?
0: And that, as we've said before, this is somewhat hypothetical, yep. but at the same time, also, this is real results.
3: Exactly.
0: But people yep. can't necessarily expect they're going to
3: get it. Yeah, you can't go in there demanding the expectation, but this has there been it how but, it's performed.
0: So that's pretty good. Have you guys got anything better than that?
3: Well, we take a look at the next one, and we already talked about it in the first half of the show, how well that technology has done. Well, this is a very technology-related ETF or exchange-traded fund that we could put clients in. This one has averaged, over the last decade, 20.92%. So that technology arena right there, obviously with a high level of growth. Again, past performance, not dictating future results, but there is one more that we'll take a look at.
0: Yeah, because that's amazing. It you couldn't possibly have anything that's better than that.
3: Well, we talked about the
0: semiconductor. I'm doing the Ed McMahon thing here first, Steve.
3: You couldn't possibly have, well, we took a little, take a look at the last one here. This is a very specific technology ETF that invests primarily in the semiconductor field. So we're not recommending this because this is a volatile one, but boy, does it grow. 31.3% on average per year for the last decade. So what does this all translate to? The main goal here for Harry and Sally is obviously we want to grow their portfolio, but they're going to need an income because they're about to retire, right? So we need to withdraw some funds. If we invested in the smallest growth one that we just listed, which is that first one of 16.92, and let's assume we get fairly close results, they would very easily be able to pull out $5,000 a month in perpetuity pretty much for both of their lives and still grow their portfolio.
0: So when they passed away, Devin, their portfolio would be bigger than it was?
6: Yes, that's right, and that's kind of the key there. It's hard to run out of money if your portfolio is growing faster than you're taking money out.
2: You can't argue with logic like that.
0: Yeah, and you've got that's a great story about growth. Mm-hmm. And zooming along, talking about income, you've got some different income choices too, right?
3: Yeah, and I just use kind of some of the basics. So these are current return rates on three different types of investments that we like to use at Legacy Wealth Management on the income part of things. So in other words, we're buying investments that are just paying us to own them, right? And then we're taking that money and using that as income for our daily lives in retirement. Well, our most basic one, and this one's kind of important to point out, is it's 4.85% per year. Why is that important? That's one of our more conservative investments that we have, that we offer. However, it's way better than what you're going to get in a CD rate out there right now. If you go shopping at your local bank, what are they at right now? 3.5, 3.7, somewhere in there. So that's kind of the basic one.
0: Of course, the CDs are guaranteed, typically.
3: Correct.
0: And we're not guaranteeing these, but this is what's been going on.
3: Correct. Yep, you got it. And we go up the ladder a little bit. This one's paying about 11%. Now, let that sink in for a second. That's about three times what a CD pays. Now, again, it's not guaranteed, but even if you're getting even remotely close, say 10, 11, 12%, that's pretty substantial in a portfolio that you can take that income from. So in Harry and Sally's case, they'd be doing just fine. And then the last one, this is what we call kind of aggressive income. It's a little bit volatile, but it has averaged about 15% return in just the income side of it. So depending on what you're starting with, in Harry and Sally's case, they might not need too much of that one because they'd be okay, but we're not putting it all in one.
0: And I think what's good to know is that when we put together a strategy for people like you, or people like Harry and Sally, when we put together a strategy, we're adding some growth and some income and some other things as well. This is not just, oh, let's throw it all in one area.
3: Throw it all in one, yeah. We're not pigeonholing it.
0: The idea is, you know, you pick some good things and you watch them closely and you change them when you need to, but that's what we do. And that's provided a pretty good return for clients for quite some time. Not guaranteed, but a pretty darn good return. But, Devin, I know you've got some more information about one of the safety products that we've got, the new strategy. We're going to talk about this at our seminar in Bismarck quite a bit.
6: Yeah, that's right. We'll talk about it a little more in depth at our seminar. One of the investments we really like at Legacy Wealth that offers protection works in a way for a one-year period. It can offer you 15% protection on the downside, meaning if the stock market went down 15% during that one-year period, your investment wouldn't lose anything. And it also offers growth. An example of that could be 15% on the upside as well, meaning if the stock market went 15% up in that one-year period, your investment would also grow that 15%. And one of the advantages to that is you can protect growth you've accumulated over the years, and you can also protect growth your portfolio is going to continue to accumulate. And it ties into the growth there too, which is important because we know things such as cost of health care, groceries, cost of living, that gets more expensive the older we get and the more time goes on. So that's important to be able to tie growth into that protection as well.
0: Mm-hmm. Two questions, Devin, if I can remember them. Number one, you have to stay in this for a long period of time, or is there liquidity to this?
6: There is liquidity. You can get out of it whenever you want. You don't have to sign up for the specific period. It's fully liquid.
0: And number two, is there an extra charge for all this?
6: There is no extra charge. It's completely free to get into.
0: Free for our clients to get into
6: right.
0: it.
6: Mm-hmm.
2: I got a question. I'm not quite understanding this. You're protected. You know, they'll guarantee you if it goes up 15%, the stock market, you'll get the full 15%.
0: Yep.
2: However, if it goes down 15%, that's where you'll lose also to 15%.
0: No, well, then, no, you don't lose the first 15.
2: Well, what's the, you know, why isn't everybody doing it? Where's the danger?
0: I like that idea, Steve. Well, it's a bit of a change from the way they used to have it. They used to do a similar product, very similar to this, and we often use this strategy, but you had to be in it for 6 or 7 years, and it cost sometimes as much as 7% to get into it.
2: Okay.
0: That's why this is I wouldn't call it a new strategy, but they've changed some of the details. Doesn't cost that kind of money to get into it anymore, and it's liquid. You can get out of it, and that's a big deal, the ability to get out. Now, there's a lot of fine points to this, and we can't expect to explain them all during this radio broadcast. The point is, there are some strategies out there that will help you capture some of the growth and give you some additional safety. And you know what? We don't even expect that people are going to say, well, put my whole portfolio into that thing. No, this is for a portion of your portfolio, but it's a pretty good deal, and it's something that might be right for some people. Yeah. Can't guarantee
3: well,
0: it for everybody.
3: To complete the analogy, because we're talking about Harry and Sally's situation, we might put, say, $50,000 or $100,000 to protect certain assets that they've grown by in their case. So, like, if Harry and Sally walked in, and let's say it's 3 years later and their portfolio's grown to, say, $1 million, we could take $100,000 to $200,000, put it into this sort of investment vehicle to protect their growth. And then onward and upward we can
0: go.
3: You
0: bet. Lots of opportunities there. By the way, Harry from Harry and Sally, Billy Crystal.
3: Yeah.
0: Just turned 78 a couple of weeks ago.
3: Wow.
0: Good man.
2: He's
0: a
2: very multi-talented guy.
0: Yeah, I love Billy Crystal. And the guy is just, he's incredible. So there we are. This is Investment Talk Radio, brought to you by the advisors at Legacy Wealth Management. We're winding into the last couple of minutes. At this point, we turn to Steve for a very quick.
2: Okay. What is it you gentlemen would like to know most? What's out of this?
0: How's the market been doing so far this year?
2: Well, the S&P 500 index and the NASDAQ are at all-time highs, so they're doing pretty well, and the Dow isn't trailing by too much. As we talked earlier, all of your big tech stocks are up for the year, except for Meta is on 6.4% year-to-date. But overall, last 5 years, Meta or Apple is up.
0: Facebook.
2: Facebook is up 608. Apple has recovered.
0: Wait a minute. Facebook is up how much?
2: Year to date, it's
0: up like 85%, isn't it?
2: Over the last 5 years, year to date, this year it's down 6.4%. But okay, Alphabet, Google, new record high, and they're. It's been a really good year. Year-to-date, Alphabet is up 21.5%. We're running. Oh, brief note on gas. Nationwide, it's $4.39 a gallon here in Fargo. I think I see $3.89, and we could use a little relief at the pump.
0: Yep. Mm-hmm. Hopefully that will happen if they ever open up that Strait of Hormuz. Well, lots of good points there, Steve. And you know what? Not to tie things back all to this seminar, but we're going to be having seminars in as many places as we can this spring and summer and fall. We're starting in Bismarck on Tuesday the 5th. We're going to talk about a lot of these same things, but most importantly, we're going to answer some questions.
3: That's right.
0: We're going to answer some questions. So, you've been listening to Investment Talk Radio on KFYR 550 AM in Bismarck, 790 AM KFGO in Fargo, and 104.7 FM in Hope. You know what? We sure appreciated having you on board with us this week, and we'll be back again next week.
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15: News. I'm Paul Stevens. President Trump insisting the U.S. will not back away from completing a military mission in Iran.
16: If we left right now, it would take them 20 years to rebuild. But we're not leaving right now. We're going to do it so nobody has to go back in 2 years or 5 years.
15: The president is also saying he's pulling 5,000 U.S. troops out of Germany over what he says is a lack of NATO support for the U.S. mission in Iran. Thousands of travelers need options after the demise of Spirit Airlines, which went through two bankruptcies in 2 years. But
17: Transportation Secretary Sean Duffy, though, calling out the Biden administration for killing a merger with JetBlue that he says could have saved the airline.
15: Fox's Madeline Rivera in D.C. A federal judge, though, had ruled against Spirit Airlines' proposed merger with JetBlue because of concerns that the deal would drive up prices. 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
20: In Game 7 of the NBA playoffs on Saturday night, the Philadelphia 76ers won at Boston 109-100, completing a rally from a 3-1 deficit. Joel Embiid, 34 points, 12 rebounds, 6 assists. Tyrese Maxey, 30 points, 11 rebounds, 7 assists. Boston's Jason Tatum did not play because of left knee stiffness. It'll be the Sixers at the Knicks on Monday in Game 1 of the Eastern Conference semifinals. In Game 1 of the NHL's Eastern Conference semifinals Saturday night, the Carolina Hurricanes defeated the Philadelphia Flyers 3-0. Golden Tempo rallied from last place to first place to win the 152nd running of the Kentucky Derby on Saturday, making trainer Cherie DeVoe the first woman to train a Kentucky Derby champion. Baseball Saturday night, Angels over the Mets in 10 innings, 4-3. The Mets 11-22, the worst record in the majors.
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26: Here's your AccuWeather forecast. Sunny, warm, and breezy this afternoon. Gusty winds, low humidity, dry brush, resulting in an elevated wildfire risk today. High this afternoon, 76. Clouds increasing tonight with a low at 47. Partly sunny, windy. It'll be a cooler day tomorrow, the high 54. Tuesday, partly sunny, breezy, and a high 49. 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With your AccuWeather forecast, I'm Steve Williams.
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K-Fire 550, the legendary voice of the Northern Plains. Just after 9 o'clock in the morning, I'm Craig Stevens. Weekend is on. So next Sunday is Mother's Day. If you haven't made your dinner reservation yet, you're never getting in. Ask me how I know. Top things that moms want for Mother's Day next week. I'll tell you about that next.

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1: We are seeing war in the Middle East. 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And America stands unequivocally with the state of Israel. We are with Israel in her right to defend herself. A message to the Ayatollah. 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
1: All right, did you have your fair share of mint juleps yesterday for the Kentucky Derby? Very expensive 2 minutes, I'd say, but hey, a whole lot of fun was had as we continue Star Wars Day, May 4th. May the 4th be with you tomorrow, and then Cinco de Mayo. Then don't forget, 1 week from today, Mother's Day. It's a busy May. Oh, and how can I forget Memorial Day, too, at the end of the month?

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1: Fox News, I'm Roger Stern. There may be help for stranded travelers holding tickets for the now shut down Spirit Airlines. Steve Holchek at Detroit's Metro Airport with Fox 2.
2: You've got other airlines that are stepping up to help people. A lot of them are offering special rates for customers that had flights booked between May 2nd and the 16th.
1: Spirit's been in bankruptcy for 9 months. President Trump will review Iran's last peace proposal, but Fox's Madeline Rivera tells us the president may reject it.
3: The president's saying on Truth Social, I will soon be reviewing the plan that Iran has just sent to us, but can't imagine that it would be acceptable in that they have not yet paid a big enough price for what they have done to humanity and the world over the last 47 years.
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5: In Game 7 of the NBA playoffs Saturday night, the Philadelphia 76ers won at Boston 109-100, completing a rally from a 3-1 deficit. Boston's Jason Tatum did not play because of left knee stiffness. The Sixers now advance to face the Knicks in the East semis starting on Monday. Two more Game 7s coming up today, starting at 3:30 Eastern from Detroit with the Pistons hosting the Orlando Magic. Then tonight at 7:30 Eastern from Cleveland, the Cavaliers against the Toronto Raptors. In Game 1 of the NHL's Eastern Conference semifinals on Saturday night, the Carolina Hurricanes shut out the Philadelphia Flyers 3-0. Also Saturday, Golden Tempo won the 152nd Kentucky Derby, making trainer Cherie DeVoe the first woman to train a Kentucky Derby champion. Baseball Saturday night, Angels over the Mets in 10 innings, 4-3. The Mets at 11-22 have the worst record in the majors.
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1: Couldn't get enough of the Michael Jackson biopic? Well, apparently they're coming out with a sequel because, you know, it ended in, what, 1988? So I didn't even think, oh, yeah, there could be a sequel, but they're just going to be starting shooting later this year.

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1: Don't forget to check in with our friend Martha Quinn tomorrow, 12 o'clock noon, for a little something called Martha's Mixtape, where she plays three songs back to back that somehow all correlate. Is it the same year that it came out? The same producers? Band? Oh, yeah. Artists? Could all go in one? Well, we'll all find out tomorrow, 12 o'clock noon, with Martha's Mixtape. It's a lot of fun right here.

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1: Hi, my name is Tom. When KFYR came on the air in 1925, my mom was 6 years old. She lived in Steele, North Dakota. She told me she listened to KFYR when she was growing up. I was born in Duluth, Minnesota, and later my family moved to the country 40 miles west. When I turned 12, I got a clock radio for Christmas. I started looking for any radio station I could find. The first one my mom told me to look for was KFYR on AM 550. I was able to get the signal, especially at night. It would have been close to 400 miles away. I have good memories of listening to the station during my growing up years. Thanks for all you do. Here's to another 100 years of broadcasting. Happy anniversary.
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2: Looking at the offer, I'm Roger Stern, Fox News. Iran has a new 14-point peace proposal, but President Trump is casting doubt over whether the U.S. will accept it. Fox's Madeline Rivera reporting from Washington.
3: Axios reports per sources the plan set a one-month deadline for negotiations on a deal to reopen the Strait of Hormuz.

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0: Mitchell in the Morning.
1: 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Boy, that could go down a rabbit hole right here. But
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2: And see, I'm different. I use chaos and deflection for fun. Some people do it to be mean and nasty. I do it for fun. The fun side of chaos and deflection.
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1: News. I'm Paul Stevens. Two U.S. service members reported missing after taking part in multinational military exercises in southwestern Morocco. A search and rescue operation is underway. Thousands of passengers and travelers are dealing with Saturday's shutdown of Spirit Airlines.
2: Other carriers have been stepping up to help Spirit workers and passengers by capping ticket prices and extending perks to Spirit workers. But some benefits are only available for a limited time, and Spirit has also set up a website to answer guest questions about the wind down and on how to collect refunds.
1: Fox's Madeline Rivera in D.C. The war in Iran still causing more pain at the gas pump.
3: The national price of gas climbing to a new high this week, $4.39. Drivers feeling the sticker shock, especially in parts of California where it's now more than $8 a gallon.
1: That's Fox's Alex Hogan. 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
5: We've got two Game 7s in the NBA playoffs on this Sunday. Tipping off at 3:30 Eastern from Detroit, the Pistons hosting the Orlando Magic. Then at 7:30 Eastern, Cleveland hosts the Toronto Raptors. In Game 7 on Saturday night, the Philadelphia 76ers won at Boston 109-100, completing a rally from a 3-1 deficit. They'll visit the Knicks in Game 1 of the Eastern Conference semifinals on Monday. In Game 1 of the NHL's Eastern Conference semifinals on Saturday night, the Carolina Hurricanes defeated the Philadelphia Flyers 3-0. Also Saturday, Golden Tempo won the 152nd running of the Kentucky Derby, making trainer Cherie DeVoe the first woman to train a Kentucky Derby champion. Baseball Saturday night, Angels over the Mets in 10 innings, 4-3. The Mets at 11-22 have the worst record in the major leagues.
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1: All right, it's officially the most expensive home. Really, it's a mega mansion in Bel Air, $400 million. It has 39 bedrooms and 59 bathrooms. That sounds like a hotel to me.

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1: 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I just realized that. 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
2: Yeah, well, it's like anyone that probably goes to like Shiloh, because it's K through 12 there. Actually, it's like preschool. I think they have like pre-K and preschool there too. 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
1: 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And then they can
2: just start transferring kids there. 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
1: I mean, you can just start.
2: It's a good avenue.
1: 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Mm-hmm. From cradle to grave, as they said.
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1: Fox News, I'm Roger Stern. President Trump will review Iran's latest peace treaty proposal. The Fox's Madeline Rivera tells us the president may reject it.
2: The president's saying on Truth Social, I will soon be reviewing the plan that Iran has just sent to us, but can't imagine that it would be acceptable in that they have not yet paid a big enough price for what they have done to humanity and the world over the last 47 years.
1: There may be help for stranded travelers holding tickets for the now shut down Spirit Airlines. Fox 2's Steve Holchek at Detroit's Metro Airport.
3: You've got other airlines that are stepping up to help people. A lot of them are offering special rates for customers that had flights booked between May 2nd and the 16th.
1: Spirit's been in bankruptcy for 9 months now. 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
5: We've got two Game 7s on tap in the NBA playoffs. Tipping off at 3:30 Eastern from Detroit as the Pistons play host to the Orlando Magic. Then at 7:30 Eastern, the Cleveland Cavaliers host the Toronto Raptors. In Game 7 on Saturday night, the Philadelphia 76ers won at Boston 109-100, completing their resurgence from a 3-1 deficit. They advance to the Eastern Conference semifinals against the Knicks beginning on Monday. In Game 1 of the NHL's Eastern Conference Finals Saturday night, the Carolina Hurricanes beat the Philadelphia Flyers 3-0. Also Saturday, Golden Tempo won the 152nd running of the Kentucky Derby, making history as trainer Cherie DeVoe became the first woman to train a Kentucky Derby champion. Baseball right now, Twins and Blue Jays scoreless just underway. Golf final round Cadillac Championship. Cameron Young, a 7-shot lead over Scottie Scheffler at 17 under.
0: Since 1925, we've owned the ears of the Northern Plains. 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
2: There's a new development in the DOI case against Tiger Woods. Fox's Laura Kander with an update.
3: The golf superstar's next court hearing is scheduled for this Tuesday at the Martin County Courthouse in Stuart, Florida. Woods does not have to appear in court thanks to a filed waiver, as he is currently out of the country, reportedly seeking treatment at an inpatient facility. The 50-year-old is charged with two misdemeanors, driving under the influence and refusing to submit to a lawful test, following his rollover crash on March 27th in Jupiter, Florida. Officers at the scene found two opioid pills in Woods' pocket and claimed he appeared slow and lethargic. Laura Kanter, Fox News.
2: Someone stabbed two women to death on New York's Long Island, and a suspect is in custody. Police say he first killed his neighbor, then later stabbed and killed his coworker at a Wendy's before turning himself in, reportedly telling police that he, quote, killed somebody that night. Both women were found with multiple stab wounds to the neck and torso. Suspect is allegedly an illegal immigrant from El Salvador. He's now facing counts of first and second degree murder. New York City Mayor Zoran Mamdani is setting aside $500,000 for community discussions tied to reparations. This is the city faces a $5.4 billion budget deficit. History made at the Kentucky Derby on Saturday. Here's the call from NBC.
4: Golden Tempo! Golden Tempo! And Cherie DeVoe make history in the Kentucky Derby over Renegade in a final time of 202.27 seconds.
2: Golden Tempo came from behind across the finish line at Churchill Downs. The victory makes Cherie DeVoe the first woman trainer to have a horse win the Kentucky Derby. She is the 18th woman to saddle a horse in the Derby. I'm Roger Stern, and this is Fox News.
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6: We've got two Game 7s on tap in the NBA playoffs. Tipping off at 3:30 Eastern from Detroit as the Pistons play host to the Orlando Magic. Then at 7:30 Eastern, the Cleveland Cavaliers host the Toronto Raptors. In Game 7 on Saturday night, the Philadelphia 76ers won at Boston 109-100, completing their resurgence from a 3-1 deficit. They advance to the Eastern Conference semifinals against the Knicks beginning on Monday. In Game 1 of the NHL's Eastern Conference Finals Saturday night, the Carolina Hurricanes beat the Philadelphia Flyers 3-0. Also Saturday, Golden Tempo won the 152nd running of the Kentucky Derby, making history as trainer Cherie DeVoe became the first woman to train a Kentucky Derby champion. Baseball right now, Twins and Blue Jays scoreless just underway. Golf final round Cadillac Championship, Cameron Young, a 7-shot lead over Scottie Scheffler at 17 under.
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11: Hi, it's Chuck Douglas. You know what gets a lot of people stuck with weight loss? They treat it like a thought instead of a decision. I need to do something. I'll get to it. Maybe after things settle down. And that can go on for years. That's why I like Reclaim by Awaken 180. It takes all that vague someday thinking and turns it into something real. 10 weeks, a clear plan, a real finish line, not wishful thinking, action. And I can tell you firsthand that matters.

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1: Hi, it is Christina. 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Allie won earlier.
2: Oh my God. 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
1: You get to see that weird color of paint that the guy thinks is the right color. Or maybe she thinks, yeah, this will look great on the wall. And then they come back later on and go, oh.
2: Years ago, guy picks a color, and I knew this was trouble. I came to the whole house, and I knew it. I knew it. I knew it. I said, why don't you take one and be sure? Nope. I told you what I want, 8, and calf something brown. And sure enough, she comes in, and he threw us under the bus. We're not marriage counselors.
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1: News. I'm Kathleen Maloney. President Trump has reportedly responded to a new peace proposal from Iran, but he's indicated he's not too optimistic it can end the conflict.
2: The president told reporters he'd like to eliminate Iran's remaining 15% ballistic missile capacity, and he left the door wide open for restarting military strikes in Iran.
1: Fox's Brian Yenis. But for now, a three-week ceasefire is holding. Democrats are considering ways to lower gas prices as the Iran war continues to drive them up. Senator Adam Schiff tells NBC's Meet the Press.
3: We could suspend the gas tax, but we needed to pay for it with a windfall profits tax on the oil companies that are making money hand over fist. So I would support a proposal like that.
1: But he says the best way to bring gas prices down is to end the war with Iran. 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
5: We've got two Game 7s on tap in the NBA playoffs. Tipping off at 3:30 Eastern from Detroit as the Pistons play host to the Orlando Magic. Then at 7:30 Eastern, the Cleveland Cavaliers host the Toronto Raptors. In Game 7 on Saturday night, the Philadelphia 76ers won at Boston 109-100, completing their resurgence from a 3-1 deficit. They advance to the Eastern Conference semifinals against the Knicks beginning on Monday. In Game 1 of the NHL's Eastern Conference Finals Saturday night, the Carolina Hurricanes beat the Philadelphia Flyers 3-0. Also Saturday, Golden Tempo won the 152nd running of the Kentucky Derby, making history as trainer Cherie DeVoe became the first woman to train a Kentucky Derby champion. Baseball right now, Twins and Blue Jays scoreless just underway. Golf final round Cadillac Championship, Cameron Young, a 7-shot lead over Scottie Scheffler at 17 under.
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1: So that Live Nation concert deal is still going on for the next few days here, okay, until Wednesday. 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
1: Tomorrow, 12 o'clock noon, while you work with us, we do a little something called Martha's Mixtape. Yep, Martha Quinn takes you back, plays three songs that somehow correlate. Does a great job with that. You're going to have a great time listening.

0: released the body cam video from two officers who confronted a man wielding a machete at Grand Central Terminal last month. Fox's C.B. 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
1: Detective Ryan Guffrey and Detective Anthony Mineta spotted suspect Anthony Griffin. Detective Mineta tells Griffin at least seven times to drop the weapon. The suspect appears to ignore those commands, still holding the machete and lifting it above his shoulder. He runs from the stairs back down to the subway platform and officers follow. Once on the platform, the suspect challenges the officers to shoot him. Detective Guffrey responds, trying to de-escalate the situation, but Griffin does not drop the weapon. Instead, he calls himself Lucifer before he moves closer to the officer and is then shot twice.
0: The suspect was later pronounced dead at the hospital. The Senate is expected to hold a confirmation vote for Federal Reserve Chair nominee Kevin Warsh next week. It comes as current Fed Chair Jerome Powell says he plans to stay on the Board of Governors after he steps down as chair. Treasury Secretary Scott Bessent telling Fox's Sunday Morning Futures,
2: I think that it would be inappropriate to overshadow. You know, I wouldn't call this a shadow chair. I'd call it an overshadow chair.
0: Powell claims the Trump administration legal actions have put the independence of the Federal Reserve at risk, and he says that's why he decided to stay on the board. I'm Kathleen Maloney. This is Fox News.
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5: All rise because Aaron Judge has hit his 13th home run of the season. The Yankees now lead the Orioles 3-1, top of the fourth inning. Blue Jays on the scoreboard, but the Twins are still up 4-1, bottom of the sixth inning about to start. Brewers lead the Nationals 1-0, bottom of the fifth inning. Bryson Stott with a three-run shot. The Phillies are blanking the Marlins in Miami 7-0, fourth inning about to start. And the Dodgers lead the Cardinals in St. Louis 2-0, bottom of the second inning. LA on a four-game losing streak. St. Louis on a six-game winning streak. And the Diamondbacks are up on the Cubs in Chicago 2-0, bottom of the second inning. In golf at the Cadillac Championship, Cameron Young is in the lead at 17 under par overall. Adam Scott and Ben Griffin are six shots back. Scottie Scheffler is seven shots back. He is one under through 11 holes on the day.
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1: The factory had missed putting the colors, so it was this fold-out color card, all the color names, but every one of the spots was white. He said, this is the one I'm taking home to my wife. He was excited. There's only two colors for guys, white and not white. Women have much more appreciation for color. No, that's periwinkle. No, that's midnight. No.
2: Watch for the next book and movie, 50 Shades of White, starring Jeff Hinz from Kirkwood Ace Hardware. 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
1: Fox News, I'm Jim Ossman. Here's what's happening. President Trump will review Iran's latest peace treaty proposal. Madeline Rivera tells us he may reject it.
2: The president's saying onto social, I will soon be reviewing the plan that Iran has just sent to us, but can't imagine that it would be acceptable in that they have not yet paid a big enough price for what they have done to humanity and the world over the last 47 years.
1: Plus, there will be help for stranded customers of the now closed Spirit Airlines. Steve Holchek from Fox TV Detroit, affiliate WJBK.
3: You've got other airlines that are stepping up to help people. A lot of them are offering special rates for customers that had flights booked between May 2nd and the 16th.
1: American, Allegiant, and Delta Airlines are now offering similar fares on the same routes. 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
5: All rise because Aaron Judge has hit his 13th home run of the season. The Yankees now lead the Orioles 3-1, top of the fourth inning. Blue Jays on the scoreboard, but the Twins are still up 4-1, bottom of the sixth inning about to start. Brewers lead the Nationals 1-0, bottom of the fifth inning. Bryson Stott with a three-run shot. The Phillies are blanking the Marlins in Miami 7-0, fourth inning about to start. And the Dodgers lead the Cardinals in St. Louis 2-0, bottom of the second inning. LA on a four-game losing streak. St. Louis on a six-game winning streak. And the Diamondbacks are up on the Cubs in Chicago 2-0, bottom of the second inning. In golf at the Cadillac Championship, Cameron Young is in the lead at 17 under par overall. Adam Scott and Ben Griffin are six shots back. Scottie Scheffler is seven shots back. He is one under through 11 holes on the day.
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1: 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I'm human.

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1: Teachers are ready to head back into the classroom. 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

0: about a motive and no arrests have been made. An investigation is underway after a major fire on a Florida college campus.
1: A laboratory building at the University of South Florida in St. Petersburg was destroyed late Saturday by a massive fire and could now be a total loss. The building was safely evacuated with no injuries reported. More than 60 units and about 200 firefighters responded to the scene and had the blaze largely extinguished after 3 hours by about 9 p.m. local time. The building in question is USF's Marine Science Laboratory and is over 80 years old. Paul Stevens, Fox News.
0: Well, The Devil Wears Prada 2 is looking good at the box office. It's the sequel featuring Meryl Streep. The movie topped the box office with $77 million in the U.S. and Canada and about $157 million internationally. I'm Jim Ausman, and this is Fox News.
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4: Game 7 from Detroit just tipped off between the Pistons and the Magic. Still to come will be Game 7 between the Raptors and the Cavaliers from Cleveland with tip-off at 7:30 Eastern Time. There's also a Game 7 in the Stanley Cup playoffs. It's the Canadiens and the Lightning, and the puck will drop at 6 Eastern. In Major League Baseball, the Braves have taken the lead from the Rockies. They're up 3-1, bottom of the second inning. Braves star Ronald Acuna Jr. was placed on the 10-day IL with a strained left hamstring. The Cubs lead the Diamondbacks at home 3-2, bottom of the fifth inning. The Dodgers trying to snap their four-game losing streak, and right now they're up on the Cardinals 3-0, bottom of the sixth inning about to start. The Marlins are on the scoreboard, but the Phillies are still up 7-2, bottom of the seventh in Miami. Orioles and the Yankees are tied at 3, bottom of the sixth inning in the Bronx, while the Twins defeated the Blue Jays 4-3.
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1: News. I'm Kathleen Maloney. President Trump says he's not optimistic about a new peace proposal from Iran. Democratic Senator John Fetterman tells Fox's The Sunday Briefing.
2: The price, you know, for me is denying them nuclear ambitions and also making sure they don't have the kind of missiles that could reach Europe or American assets in the region.
1: Iran refuses to give up its nuclear program. As travelers scramble to find flights after Spirit Airlines suddenly shut down, Treasury Secretary Scott Bessent says it could have been avoided.
3: If JetBlue had merged with Spirit, we would have all these jobs that were lost yesterday. We had 30 regional airports who have lost service.
1: A federal judge ruled against that proposed merger over concerns it would drive up prices. 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
5: Game 7 from Detroit just tipped off between the Pistons and the Magic. Still to come will be Game 7 between the Raptors and the Cavaliers from Cleveland, with tip-off at 7:30 Eastern Time. There's also a Game 7 in the Stanley Cup playoffs. It's the Canadiens and the Lightning, and the puck will drop at 6 Eastern. In Major League Baseball, the Braves have taken the lead from the Rockies. They're up 3-1, bottom of the second inning. Braves star Ronald Acuna Jr. was placed on the 10-day IL with a strained left hamstring. The Cubs lead the Diamondbacks at home 3-2, bottom of the fifth inning. The Dodgers trying to snap their four-game losing streak, and right now they're up on the Cardinals 3-0, bottom of the sixth inning about to start. The Marlins are on the scoreboard, but the Phillies are still up 7-2, bottom of the seventh in Miami. Orioles and the Yankees are tied at 3, bottom of the sixth inning in the Bronx, while the Twins defeated the Blue Jays 4-3.
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The legendary voice of the Northern Plains, K-Fire 550. That new Stones album, Foreign Tongues, is going to be out in June or July, depending on who you ask. Now, Eurythmics.

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0: home of Todd Mitchell in the Morning, K-Fire 550. Walk This Way, it's Aerosmith. I'm Jeff Davis. Happy Sunday. Elton John, Robert Palmer coming up. More of the greatest hits as we head toward 4 o'clock. So what happens when you inherit millions overnight? Or maybe you win the Powerball or the Mega Millions or whatever. All the people around you start showing their true colors. That's been the experience of a lot of people. And the podcast OK Storytime is going to make you think twice about sudden wealth. Maybe it's not as great as you think. OK Storytime on the iHeartRadio app, although I would like to try.
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0: Bill Cunningham here, the Great American. At the end of 1 week and the start of another, listen to me every Sunday night. 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
1: Two U.S. service members are missing after taking part in multinational military exercises in southwestern Morocco. U.S. Africa Command says American, Moroccan, and allied forces are conducting a search and rescue operation. Meanwhile, investigators are working to determine exactly what happened. I'm Kathleen Maloney. This is Fox News.
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4: In the NBA playoffs, Game 7 between the Magic and the Pistons is headed to halftime. Detroit is up right now 59-49. Tobias Harris getting hot to end the second quarter. He's got 19 points. Paolo Banchero, he's got 23 points. Still to come, it's Game 7 between the Raptors and the Cavaliers with tip-off at 7:30 Eastern from Detroit. ESPN is reporting that Anthony Edwards will miss the start of the Timberwolves' second-round series against the Spurs, but there is growing optimism he could push his way back into the lineup in the coming week, possibly as early as Game 3 or 4. In baseball, the Yankees have extended their lead over the Orioles. They lead 11-3, ninth inning about to start in the Bronx. The Astros and the Red Sox are headed to the 10th inning tied at one apiece in Boston. And the Dodgers have officially snapped their four-game losing streak. They just beat the Cardinals 4-1.
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5: Here's your AccuWeather forecast. Increasing cloudiness for tonight. A low tonight at 47. Partly sunny, windy, cooler day tomorrow. High Monday, 54. Partly cloudy, cold Monday night with a low dropping to 31. And then clouds and sun, breezy. It'll be a chilly day Tuesday, high 49. Clouds and breezy Wednesday, high 55. Get your weather news when you want it from AccuWeather.com. With your AccuWeather forecast, I'm Steve Williams.
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legendary voice of the Northern Plains, K-Fire 550. Stevie Wonder's coming up. We are rolling through this long set of the greatest hits back-to-back for you. Hall & Oates on the way as well. Jeff Davis, just after 4 o'clock. Build Me Up, Buttercup. It's the Foundations.

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1: Fox News, I'm Jamal Osman. Here's what's happening. President Trump announced today what he calls Project Freedom, an effort to reopen the Strait of Hormuz. Posted on Truth Social that countries from all over the world have asked the U.S. to help free their ships from the strait. He said, quote, "For the good of Iran, the Middle East, and the United States, we have told these countries that we will guide their ships safely out of these restricted waterways." Meantime, the Senate has banned its own members from using prediction markets.
2: Americans are paying more for groceries, more for rent, more for gas. They did not send us to Washington to bet and make money on their problems. They sent us to fix their problems.
1: This comes after a service member used classified information to make a bet. 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
4: In the NBA playoffs, Game 7 between the Magic and the Pistons is headed to halftime. Detroit is up right now 59-49. Tobias Harris getting hot to end the second quarter. He's got 19 points. Paolo Banchero, he's got 23 points. Still to come, it's Game 7 between the Raptors and the Cavaliers with tip-off at 7:30 Eastern from Detroit. ESPN is reporting that Anthony Edwards will miss the start of the Timberwolves' second-round series against the Spurs, but there is growing optimism he could push his way back into the lineup in the coming week, possibly as early as Game 3 or 4. In baseball, the Yankees have extended their lead over the Orioles. They lead 11-3, ninth inning about to start in the Bronx. The Astros and the Red Sox are headed to the 10th inning tied at one apiece in Boston. And the Dodgers have officially snapped their four-game losing streak. They just beat the Cardinals 4-1.
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1: We are seeing war in the Middle East. We are seeing Israel acting decisively to protect herself. And America stands unequivocally with the state of Israel. We are with Israel in her right to defend herself. A message to the Ayatollah. If you strike out and attack American servicemen and women, if you kill even a single American serviceman or woman, I am absolutely confident President Trump will respond with overwhelming force.
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0: legendary voice of the Northern Plains, K-Fire 550. Steve Perry, it's Oh Sherry. I'm Jeff Davis with Supertramp and Ben E. King just ahead. More of the greatest hits back-to-back heading toward 5 o'clock here. Now, I know a lot of people are seeing really great results using some of these GLP-1 weight loss drugs, Ozempic and Zepbound and other ones. But it turns out, you've probably heard of Ozempic face, which is not a good thing. It turns out there's also something called Ozempic breath. And Hershey's say gum and mint sales are up as folks try to, you know, conquer that little issue. Appetite-suppressing drugs like Ozempic are leading users to eat less candy, but they're also driving strong demand for breath fresheners.
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2: 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And boy, oh boy, do they have a lot to say about it. 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
9: Meet Juan, the lonely museum curator. 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
11: Juan, at some point you've got to step out of the canvas and into the real world.
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13: Here's your AccuWeather forecast. Increasing cloudiness for tonight. A low tonight at 47. Partly sunny, windy, cooler day tomorrow. High Monday, 54. Partly cloudy, cold Monday night with a low dropping to 31. And then clouds and sun, breezy. It'll be a chilly day Tuesday, high 49. Clouds and breezy Wednesday, high 55. Get your weather news when you want it from AccuWeather.com. With your AccuWeather forecast, I'm Steve Williams.
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legendary voice of the Northern Plains, K-Fire 550. Just after 5 o'clock, Steeler's Wheel and Lowrider from War. They're just ahead for you. You know, this phone number is one of the most famous phone numbers in rock and roll. Area code 272 makes it a cancer information hotline.

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0: K-Finer, your news authority.
1: I'm Kathleen Maloney. President Trump announcing a project will start tomorrow aimed at helping stranded ships that are neutral and innocent leave the Strait of Hormuz.
2: The ship movement is merely meant to free up people, companies, and countries that have done absolutely nothing wrong. They are victims of this circumstance.
1: Fox's Alex Hogan says the U.S. will guide ships safely out of the restricted waterway. Two U.S. service members go missing during annual multinational military exercises in Morocco.
3: The search is ongoing, involving ground, air, and maritime resources, including mountaineers and divers. It happened near the Cap Draw training area near the city of Tantan, close to the Atlantic Ocean.
1: Fox's Stephanie Bennett. An investigation is underway to determine what happened. I'm Kathleen Maloney. This is Fox News.
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5: The Pistons have been on a roll since the second quarter in this Game 7 against the Magic. Detroit is up right now 91-68 with about 9 minutes to go in the game. Cade Cunningham leading the way for Detroit. He's got 28 points and 9 rebounds. Paolo Banchero for Orlando, he's got 32 points and 8 rebounds. Still to come, it's Game 7 between the Raptors and the Cavaliers with tip-off at 7:30 Eastern Time. Anthony Edwards will miss the start of the Timberwolves' second-round series against the Spurs, but there is growing optimism he could push his way back into the lineup in the coming week, possibly as early as Game 3 or 4. This is according to ESPN. In baseball, the Yankees defeated the Orioles 11-3. Aaron Judge with his 13th home run of the season, while the Dodgers snapped their losing streak, defeating the Cardinals 4-1. Right now, the Padres lead the White Sox 3-1, top of the sixth inning. Royals over the Mariners 3-1, top of the sixth.
0: We're your news authority, the legendary voice of the Northern Plains, K-Fire.

K-Fire 550, the legendary voice of the Northern Plains. Mamas and the Papas are coming up as we roll through this long set of the greatest hits. I'm Jeff Davis. I guess Freddie Mercury was not really a soccer fan, but on Ted Lasso, they kind of pretended like he was. And speaking of that, season 4 Ted Lasso trailer is out now. It premieres August 5th. Queen and Bowie now.

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the home of Todd Mitchell in the morning, K-Fire 550. I'm Jeff Davis, heading towards 6 o'clock. Man, we are just hours away now from our next keyword in the $1,000 payday. What? 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